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Middle of your 8 o'clock hour on this Monday night. Keeping it rolling with Men at Work, ears down under on a chilly Monday. 92.7 WDLI, the greatest hits of all time.

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1: A cold front is on the way, but that'll hold off until Tuesday afternoon. For the overnight hours, we're expecting clear skies and a little bit chilly, mid to upper 30s and breezy. Then on Tuesday, a mix of sunshine and clouds for most of the day, but then we get afternoon showers and thunderstorms building in as that cold front hits our area. About 80 on the high, wind will be gusty tomorrow, up to 35 miles an hour. Rain on Tuesday night, and then we're back to sunshine Wednesday. I'm meteorologist Steve Hamilton.
0: 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Like this. And this.
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Knights of Columbus in Kankakee, where is it at? Where it's at. 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It's WVLI, the greatest hits of all time.

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1: All right, if you haven't heard yet, very cool stuff happening at the Knights of Columbus Saturday, May 30th. It is the Storm to Strength initiative, supporting families impacted on March 10th. And it's a night of neighbors coming together for fun, food, silent auctions, raffles, baskets, blackjack, and live music from the John David Daily Band. Tickets are